0: 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This is Coast News.
1: I'm Zach Barrowcliff. The federal government has approved BC's request for assistance to help wildfire evacuees. Federal Emergency Management Minister Eleanor Olszewski announced the move on X, formerly Twitter, on Sunday. She says the federal assistance will help provide shelter and accommodations for people forced from their homes by wildfires. Olszewski says the Government Operations Center at Public Safety Canada has been directed to work with the province to get that support to affected communities. The RCMP say they're investigating a possible fatality in the massive Bald Range wildfire near Summerland, BC, a fire which has destroyed homes, left rural homeowners stranded, and forced as many as 22,000 residents to evacuate. The possible death reported by a Summerland area resident as the Mounties work closely with the impacted family. The entire province remains under a state of emergency as crews continue battling dozens of out-of-control fires.
2: This new fire marks a significant shift in the overall fire situation in our province. Today, based on the advice of emergency officials, Minister Green has declared a provincial state of emergency.
1: That's from BC Premier David Eby Saturday afternoon, announcing that BC has imposed a state of emergency in the wake of last night's Bald Range wildfire that led to the entire community of Summerland, a population of over 12,000, being evacuated. BC Emergency Management Minister Kelly Green says the state of emergency gives the province more flexibility in dealing with the wildfire threat in BC.
3: It will give us the ability to do things like commandeer accommodations or bring in local travel restrictions in specific areas if it should become necessary.
1: So far, there are no travel restrictions in place, but the province is asking everyone to stay away from the Summerland area. At the same time, Penticton residents are waking up with the Bald Range wildfire on their doorstep. Evacuation alerts reached the city's boundary Saturday, prompting officials to urge residents to prepare grab-and-go kits. The city says there's no immediate risk to residents, and its Emergency Operations Center is monitoring the fire with regional partners. There's better news near Vernon. The BC Wildfire Service classifies the Bradley Creek wildfire as being held after it had been burning out of control. And in the Cariboo, an evacuation order has been issued for 31 properties in the Palmer Creek fire area because of a threat of a wildfire. The Cariboo Regional District issued the order Saturday, covering nearly 48,000 hectares. The Regional District also issued an evacuation alert for residents in the Palmer Creek fire area too, saying residents in that area should prepare to leave immediately. The Palmer Creek fire, located 171 kilometers west of Williams Lake, is approximately 1,500 hectares in size. I'm Zach Barrowcliff.
0: Coast weather.
1: Taking a look at the weather in the northwest from Environment Canada, Monday looks to see precipitation across the region, as both Terrace and Kitimat are forecast to reach a high of 22 with a chance of showers, and Prince Rupert looks to reach a high of 15 with periods of drizzle.
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1: Man, I could go for some pizza.
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1: School District 52 would like to announce registration times for the new school year. Port Edward Elementary will be open for registration from 9 to 11:30 a.m. on September 1st and 3rd only. All other elementary schools will be open for registration August 31st to September 4th, 9 a.m. to 12. Charles Hayes, Prince Rupert Middle School, and Pacific Coast School will accept registrations from August 31st to September 4th from 9 a.m. till 3 p.m. Classes will begin September 8th.
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1: I'm Zach Barrowcliff. The federal government has approved BC's request for assistance to help wildfire evacuees. Federal Emergency Management Minister Eleanor Olszewski announced the move on X, formerly Twitter, on Sunday. She says the federal assistance will help provide shelter and accommodations for people forced from their homes by wildfires. Olszewski says the Government Operations Center at Public Safety Canada has been directed to work with the province to get that support to affected communities. The RCMP say they're investigating a possible fatality in the massive Bald Range wildfire near Summerland, BC, a fire which has destroyed homes, left rural homeowners stranded, and forced as many as 22,000 residents to evacuate. The possible death reported by a Summerland area resident as the Mounties work closely with the impacted family. The entire province remains under a state of emergency as crews continue battling dozens of out-of-control fires.
2: This new fire marks a significant shift in the overall fire situation in our province. Today, based on the advice of emergency officials, Minister Green has declared a provincial state of emergency.
1: That's from BC Premier David Eby Saturday afternoon, announcing that BC has imposed a state of emergency in the wake of last night's Bald Range wildfire that led to the entire community of Summerland, a population of over 12,000, being evacuated. BC Emergency Management Minister Kelly Green says the state of emergency gives the province more flexibility in dealing with the wildfire threat in BC.
3: It will give us the ability to do things like commandeer accommodations or bring in local travel restrictions in specific areas if it should become necessary.
1: So far, there are no travel restrictions in place, but the province is asking everyone to stay away from the Summerland area. At the same time, Penticton residents are waking up with the Bald Range wildfire on their doorstep. Evacuation alerts reached the city's boundary Saturday, prompting officials to urge residents to prepare grab-and-go kits. The city says there's no immediate risk to residents, and its Emergency Operations Center is monitoring the fire with regional partners. There's better news near Vernon. The BC Wildfire Service classifies the Bradley Creek wildfire as being held after it had been burning out of control. And in the Cariboo, an evacuation order has been issued for 31 properties in the Palmer Creek fire area because of a threat of a wildfire. The Cariboo Regional District issued the order Saturday, covering nearly 48,000 hectares. The regional district also issued an evacuation alert for residents in the Palmer Creek fire area too, saying residents in that area should prepare to leave immediately. The Palmer Creek fire, located 171 kilometers west of Williams Lake, is approximately 1,500 hectares in size. I'm Zach Barrowcliff.
0: Coast weather.
1: Taking a look at the weather in the northwest from Environment Canada, Monday looks to see precipitation across the region, as both Terrace and Kitimat are forecast to reach a high of 22 with a chance of showers, and Prince Rupert looks to reach a high of 15 with periods of drizzle.
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John Mellencamp and Hurt So Good on 99.1 at Coast FM, Prince Rupert's soundtrack. Good morning. Happy Monday. Hopefully you had a great weekend. You're coming back into this new week refreshed and ready to go. You got a cup of coffee in hand right now. You're having a really good and energizing breakfast this morning. And you're listening to some great music here on Coast, hanging out with me. Coming up on the show this hour, we're going to talk about some movie nights that are starting next month at the Leicester Center, as well as the question of the day coming up after the 6:30 news. And a lot of great music. Looking forward to The Box, some new Radicals, Bryan Adams coming up as well. Right now, it's Sixpence None the Richer, Kiss Me on Coast.

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1: When a child is in the hospital, visitors come to say hello. And when visiting hours are over, they leave. But family, family does whatever it takes to stay. At Ronald McDonald House, we believe families shouldn't have to fight alone. So we make sure they have everything they need, with a community of support, warm meals, and a place to rest. Because when a child is sick, family stays. And Ronald McDonald House stays with them.
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New Radicals, you get what you give on 99.1 Coast FM, Prince Rupert's soundtrack. You're hanging out with Paula. It's the road and weather report. In Haida Gwaii today, 14 degrees and cloudy skies for current conditions. Going to warm up to 17 today with 30% chance of some rain. A little bit more chance of rain tomorrow, high of 18 degrees. And sunny skies going into the rest of the week with highs of 20. In Prince Rupert this morning, 13 degrees and cloudy skies. Going to be a high of 15 today with some chance of drizzle. 16 and more rain going on for Tuesday. And sun coming out for the end of the week, highs of 17 and 19 on Thursday. You know, you might want to keep your eyes out for some meteor showers that are going on this week. We'll talk about that a little later on in the show. And if you're heading out on the highway today, not too much going on between Prince Rupert and Terrace. However, Drive BC still warning that there is some single lane alternating traffic between maintenance boundary SA25 and Kitwanga for 42.7 kilometers for the wildfire that was across the highway last week. More music coming up for you on Coast as we get ready to head into the 6:30 news. This is Diana Bryan Adams, followed by some Outkast.

0: people forced from their homes by wildfires. Olszewski says the Government Operations Center at Public Safety Canada has been directed to work with the province to get that support to affected communities. The RCMP say they're investigating a possible fatality in the massive Bald Range wildfire near Summerland, BC, a fire which has destroyed homes, left rural homeowners stranded, and forced as many as 22,000 residents to evacuate. The possible death reported by a Summerland area resident as the Mounties work closely with the impacted family. The entire province remains under a state of emergency as crews continue battling dozens of out-of-control fires.
1: This new fire marks a significant shift in the overall fire situation in our province. Today, based on the advice of emergency officials, Minister Green has declared a provincial state of emergency.
0: That's from BC Premier David Eby Saturday afternoon, announcing that BC has imposed a state of emergency in the wake of last night's Bald Range wildfire that led to the entire community of Summerland, a population of over 12,000, being evacuated. BC Emergency Management Minister Kelly Green says the state of emergency gives the province more flexibility in dealing with the wildfire threat in BC.
2: It will give us the ability to do things like commandeer accommodations or bring in local travel restrictions in specific areas if it should become necessary.
0: So far, there are no travel restrictions in place, but the province is asking everyone to stay away from the Summerland area. At the same time, Penticton residents are waking up with the Bald Range wildfire on their doorstep. Evacuation alerts reached the city's boundary Saturday, prompting officials to urge residents to prepare grab-and-go kits. The city says there's no immediate risk to residents, and its Emergency Operations Center is monitoring the fire with regional partners. There's better news near Vernon. The BC Wildfire Service classifies the Bradley Creek wildfire as being held after it had been burning out of control. And in the Cariboo, an evacuation order has been issued for 31 properties in the Palmer Creek fire area because of a threat of a wildfire. The Cariboo Regional District issued the order Saturday, covering nearly 48,000 hectares. The Regional District also issued an evacuation alert for residents in the Palmer Creek fire area too, saying residents in that area should prepare to leave immediately. The Palmer Creek fire, located 171 kilometers west of Williams Lake, is approximately 1,500 hectares in size. I'm Zach Barrowcliff.
3: Coast weather.
0: Taking a look at the weather in the northwest from Environment Canada, Monday looks to see precipitation across the region, as both Terrace and Kitimat are forecast to reach a high of 22 with a chance of showers, and Prince Rupert looks to reach a high of 15 with periods of drizzle.
4: When it snows, you have two choices: shovel or make snow angels. We're going with snow angels.
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this in the news on 99.1 Coast FM, Prince Rupert soundtrack at 8:36. You're hanging out with Paula, and this morning for the question of the day, looking for any safety tips for encounters with dangerous wildlife. You know, a Maple Ridge family had a terrifying afternoon yesterday. Their three-year-old daughter was attacked by a bear on their own deck in their backyard. A persistent bear, too. I'm seeing that the girl's father was attempting to chase it off, but it apparently kept coming back until he hit it with his crossbow. Now, the girl is currently in the hospital. She has non-life-threatening injuries. I remember being about 4 or 5 years old and walking up to my friend's house by myself. That wasn't too far away, but I got jumped on by a golden retriever that knocked me over, and that was scary. Now, I don't really trust dogs now. Poor little girl, hopefully not too traumatized from that, but a bear attack, putting you in hospital is very terrifying for anyone of any age. So this morning, looking for your safety tips for animal encounters. Have you ever had a dangerous encounter with wildlife? You can call me 250-624-9686. Again, that's 250-624-9686. In the meantime, Barney Bentall, it's Do Ya on Coast.

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Electric Light Orchestra, Rock and Roll is King. My favorite driving down the road music. I love some ELO for that. And this morning we were talking about your wildlife safety tips. My obvious safety tip, don't leave out any food when you're outdoors or out camping or wherever you are. Last week, I'm pretty good at putting all my stuff away, but we went out to go play some bocce ball and accidentally left a full pie on the table. Of course, all the squirrels or crows or something got into it when we get back, and no pie. But of course, if you leave that stuff on the table, could be a worse situation if you're attracting bigger wildlife like bears. Just make sure you put all that stuff away. Coming up, Nickelback with If Everyone Cared. And after we hear some Glass Tiger, we'll hear about the movie nights starting up at the Lester Center next month.

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Mornings with Paula. It's 6:53. Just listening to I Will Be There by Glass Tiger. You know, it's been a year, over a year since we've had a movie theater here. Over a year. That's insane. Even Burns Lake has got a theater. It's community run, by the way. Maybe that's kind of the way we need to go here in Prince Rupert. But I got to say, kudos to all these community groups that are hosting movie nights around Prince Rupert, often free too. So the latest is Trigon sponsoring movie nights at the Lester Center. There's four scheduled for this fall. The first one coming up in a month, September 12th, 1 p.m. Again, that's at the Lester Center. Free admission and free snacks. Probably a good idea to keep an eye on the Lester Center Facebook page for more updates on that. But three more again after that. So kind of a good thing for the community. Very family friendly. She's So High, Tal Bachman coming up. You know, that movie playing there is going to be Goat.

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1: I'm Zach Barrowcliff. The federal government has approved BC's request for assistance to help wildfire evacuees. Federal Emergency Management Minister Eleanor Olszewski announced the move on X, formerly Twitter, on Sunday. She says the federal assistance will help provide shelter and accommodations for people forced from their homes by wildfires. Olszewski says the Government Operations Center at Public Safety Canada has been directed to work with the province to get that support to affected communities. The RCMP say they're investigating a possible fatality in the massive Bald Range wildfire near Summerland, BC, a fire which has destroyed homes, left rural homeowners stranded, and forced as many as 22,000 residents to evacuate. The possible death reported by a Summerland area resident as the Mounties work closely with the impacted family. The entire province remains under a state of emergency as crews continue battling dozens of out-of-control fires.
2: This new fire marks a significant shift in the overall fire situation in our province. Today, based on the advice of emergency officials, Minister Green has declared a provincial state of emergency.
1: That's from BC Premier David Eby Saturday afternoon, announcing that BC has imposed a state of emergency in the wake of last night's Bald Range wildfire that led to the entire community of Summerland, a population of over 12,000, being evacuated. BC Emergency Management Minister Kelly Green says the state of emergency gives the province more flexibility in dealing with the wildfire threat in BC.
3: It will give us the ability to do things like commandeer accommodations or bring in local travel restrictions in specific areas if it should become necessary.
1: So far, there are no travel restrictions in place, but the province is asking everyone to stay away from the Summerland area. At the same time, Penticton residents are waking up with the Bald Range wildfire on their doorstep. Evacuation alerts reached the city's boundary Saturday, prompting officials to urge residents to prepare grab-and-go kits. The city says there's no immediate risk to residents, and its Emergency Operations Center is monitoring the fire with regional partners. There's better news near Vernon. The BC Wildfire Service classifies the Bradley Creek wildfire as being held after it had been burning out of control. And in the Cariboo, an evacuation order has been issued for 31 properties in the Palmer Creek fire area because of a threat of a wildfire. The Cariboo Regional District issued the order Saturday, covering nearly 48,000 hectares. The Regional District also issued an evacuation alert for residents in the Palmer Creek fire area too, saying residents in that area should prepare to leave immediately. The Palmer Creek fire, located 171 kilometers west of Williams Lake, is approximately 1,500 hectares in size. I'm Zach Barrowcliff.
0: Coast weather.
1: Taking a look at the weather in the northwest from Environment Canada, Monday looks to see precipitation across the region, as both Terrace and Kitimat are forecast to reach a high of 22 with a chance of showers, and Prince Rupert looks to reach a high of 15 with periods of drizzle.
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Sledgehammer taking us into 7 o'clock on Coast Mornings. We're at 7:09 currently. A little overcast in Prince Rupert today as you sit and drink some coffee getting ready for work this morning. We've got a lot of great music coming up for you. Some Goo Goo Dolls, April Wine, Duran Duran. Also, birthdays this hour. If you have someone you want to wish happy birthday to over the radio, you know, it's pretty special. 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And if whoever you're wishing happy birthday to has a song they would like to hear, I would love to play it for them as well. Coming up right now, though, it's Hootie and the Blowfish, I Go Blind on Coast.

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It's 7:18. 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April Wine, it's Say Hello. Stick around to get the road and weather report on

hanging out with Paula on Coast Mornings. It's Monday, and you're getting the road and weather report. In Haida Gwaii today, 14 degrees and a cloudy sky. Is going to warm up to 17 today with some drizzle. Going to have 14 and that drizzle continuing into the evening and into tomorrow, where it's going to be a high of 18 degrees. That weather getting even warmer throughout the week, warming up to 20 and 21 throughout Wednesday and through to Friday. In Prince Rupert this morning, 13 degrees and cloudy skies. Going to warm up to 15 today with some chance of drizzle. Similar weather for this evening and a high of 11 degrees. Getting a little bit warmer tomorrow, 16 degrees. That chance of drizzle hanging around. And the sun coming up for the rest of the week, high of 17 and 20 for Friday. More music coming up for you, Duran Duran. It's Hungry Like the Wolf, taking us into the 7:30 news. If you stick around after, it's birthdays.

0: forced as many as 22,000 residents to evacuate. The possible death reported by a Summerland area resident as the Mounties work closely with the impacted family. The entire province remains under a state of emergency as crews continue battling dozens of out-of-control fires.
1: This new fire marks a significant shift in the overall fire situation in our province. Today, based on the advice of emergency officials, Minister Green has declared a provincial state of emergency.
0: That's from BC Premier David Eby Saturday afternoon, announcing that BC has imposed a state of emergency in the wake of last night's Bald Range wildfire that led to the entire community of Summerland, a population of over 12,000, being evacuated. BC Emergency Management Minister Kelly Green says the state of emergency gives the province more flexibility in dealing with the wildfire threat in BC.
2: It will give us the ability to do things like commandeer accommodations or bring in local travel restrictions in specific areas if it should become necessary.
0: So far, there are no travel restrictions in place, but the province is asking everyone to stay away from the Summerland area. At the same time, Penticton residents are waking up with the Bald Range wildfire on their doorstep. Evacuation alerts reached the city's boundary Saturday, prompting officials to urge residents to prepare grab-and-go kits. The city says there's no immediate risk to residents, and its Emergency Operations Center is monitoring the fire with regional partners. There's better news near Vernon. The BC Wildfire Service classifies the Bradley Creek wildfire as being held after it had been burning out of control. And in the Caribou, an evacuation order has been issued for 31 properties in the Palmer Creek fire area because of a threat of a wildfire. The Caribou Regional District issued the order Saturday, covering nearly 48,000 hectares. The regional district also issued an evacuation alert for residents in the Palmer Creek fire area too, saying residents in that area should prepare to leave immediately. The Palmer Creek fire, located 171 kilometers west of Williams Lake, is approximately 1,500 hectares in size. I'm Zach Barrowcliff.
3: Coast weather.
0: Taking a look at the weather in the northwest from Environment Canada, Monday looks to see precipitation across the region, as both Terrace and Kitimat are forecast to reach a high of 22 with a chance of showers, and Prince Rupert looks to reach a high of 15 with periods of drizzle.
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the Proclaimers on 99.1 Coast FM, Prince Rupert's soundtrack. I always associate that song with Terry Fox, I believe, because I had to watch a Terry Fox documentary or something when I was in elementary school, and that was the theme song or just the song it continuously played over there. So that is the Terry Fox theme song to me. If it's your birthday today, happy birthday. You share the day today with Kylie Jenner, who turns 29. She's the youngest Kardashian, Jenner's sister. She rose to fame with her family on their reality series, Keeping Up with the Kardashians. Her fame then allowing her to create a cosmetics company that earned $420 million in 18 months. She was also 18 at the time. Antonio Banderas turns 66 today. Spanish actor who has made an impact in Hollywood over the years, being the face of Zorro, starring in Spy Kids, and providing the voice for Puss in Boots of Shrek. Of course, he's been in a lot of other shows since then, but his original dream was to be a soccer player until he broke his foot at just 14 years old. His latest role, playing chef in the biopic of Anthony Bourdain. There we go. Based on the early life of celebrity chef Anthony Bourdain. The movie is called Tony. And I feel like I should make this more obvious. He is not playing Tony. He seems to be playing the mentor of Anthony Bourdain. That movie coming out on the 21st of August. And finally, author Suzanne Collins is 64 today. She's best known as the author of the Hunger Games book. But my favorite fact about her is that she was a writer on the children's television show Little Bear, which is quite a difference from going to writing episodes of Little Bear to writing the Hunger Games. But here we are. We're going to get the movie of the Ballad of Songbirds and Snakes coming out a little bit later on this fall. Down with Webster coming out. It's Chills on Coast. Happy birthday to them, and happy birthday to you.

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1: School District 52 would like to announce registration times for the new school year. Port Edward Elementary will be open for registration from 9 to 11:30 a.m. on September 1st and 3rd only. All other elementary schools will be open for registration August 31st to September 4th, 9 a.m. to 12. Charles Hayes, Prince Rupert Middle School, and Pacific Coast School will accept registrations from August 31st to September 4th from 9 a.m. till 3 p.m. Classes will begin September 8th.
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It's 7:46. Live theater and shows are only $15 starting this week. We'll hear more about that coming up after The Cranberries. First, Not in Love. It's Platinum Blonde on 99.1 Coast FM.

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The Cranberries, Dreams on Coast Mornings. It's 7:55 and you're hanging out with Paula on this Monday morning. And lots of fun stuff to expect in Prince Rupert this week, especially Utterfest, which has its schedule out. You can check it out on the Harbour Theatre Prince Rupert Facebook page. Starting this Wednesday, that's August 12th, there's going to be two shows, Butsy Rapids Interpretive Time Travelers at 7 o'clock and General Hospital Room at 8:30, written by local playwright Shala McCarthy. Utterfest, very affordable too. Tickets are only $15 per show, or you can get a four-show pass for $45. Those four-show pass usable by multiple people. So if you have a family of four that want to go, you could use that four-show pass for four people as well. Tickets are online at Zeffy. There's links via theharbourtheatre.ca, or if you find a Harbour Theatre poster around town for Utterfest, there is a QR code on those that you can scan as well to get those tickets. They are very easy to buy online. And harbourtheatre.ca under the show and events tab also has those tickets available. If you're looking for a show for kids to go to as well, Butsy Rapids Interpretive Time Travelers will adjust their show for their audience levels as well. And there's also a post on the Harbour Theatre Prince Rupert Facebook page. One of the comments on the post for the schedule does tell you what each show is suitable for. Trooper coming up next, the boys in the bright white sports car as we get ready to head into the 8 o'clock news here on Coast.

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1: I'm Zach Barrowcliff. The federal government has approved BC's request for assistance to help wildfire evacuees. Federal Emergency Management Minister Eleanor Olszewski announced the move on X, formerly Twitter, on Sunday. She says the federal assistance will help provide shelter and accommodations for people forced from their homes by wildfires. Olszewski says the Government Operations Center at Public Safety Canada has been directed to work with the province to get that support to affected communities. The RCMP say they're investigating a possible fatality in the massive Bald Range wildfire near Summerland, BC, a fire which has destroyed homes, left rural homeowners stranded, and forced as many as 22,000 residents to evacuate. The possible death, reported by a Summerland area resident, as the Mounties work closely with the impacted family. The entire province remains under a state of emergency as crews continue battling dozens of out-of-control fires.
2: This new fire marks a significant shift in the overall fire situation in our province. Today, based on the advice of emergency officials, Minister Green has declared a provincial state of emergency.
1: That's from BC Premier David Eby Saturday afternoon, announcing that BC has imposed a state of emergency in the wake of last night's Bald Range wildfire that led to the entire community of Summerland, a population of over 12,000, being evacuated. BC Emergency Management Minister Kelly Green says the state of emergency gives the province more flexibility in dealing with the wildfire threat in BC.
3: It will give us the ability to do things like commandeer accommodations or bring in local travel restrictions in specific areas if it should become necessary.
1: So far, there are no travel restrictions in place, but the province is asking everyone to stay away from the Summerland area. At the same time, Penticton residents are waking up with the Bald Range wildfire on their doorstep. Evacuation alerts reached the city's boundary Saturday, prompting officials to urge residents to prepare grab-and-go kits. The city says there's no immediate risk to residents, and its Emergency Operations Center is monitoring the fire with regional partners. There's better news near Vernon. The BC Wildfire Service classifies the Bradley Creek wildfire as being held after it had been burning out of control. And in the Caribou, an evacuation order has been issued for 31 properties in the Palmer Creek fire area because of a threat of a wildfire. The Caribou Regional District issued the order Saturday, covering nearly 48,000 hectares. The regional district also issued an evacuation alert for residents in the Palmer Creek fire area too, saying residents in that area should prepare to leave immediately. The Palmer Creek fire, located 171 kilometers west of Williams Lake, is approximately 1,500 hectares in size. I'm Zach Barrowcliff.
0: Coast weather.
1: Taking a look at the weather in the northwest from Environment Canada, Monday looks to see precipitation across the region, as both Terrace and Kitimat are forecast to reach a high of 22 with a chance of showers, and Prince Rupert looks to reach a high of 15 with periods of drizzle.
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happy Monday. We're just after 8 o'clock. Stevie Nicks bringing us there with her song Edge of 17 here on Coast Mornings. Lots of great music coming up for you, getting you ready for the workday. We got the Tragically Hip coming up. Jamrokay, Paul Jans to look forward to. Right now, the Joker, it's Steve Miller Band. And if you stick around at the bottom of the hour, it's This Week in Rupert here on Coast.

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4: Ooh, hey, hey. Oh, while we're living in.

It's Jamrocay on 99.1 Coast FM, Prince Rupert's soundtrack. You're hanging out with Paula, and this is the Road and Weather Report. In Haida Gwaii this morning, 15 degrees and cloudy skies. Warming up to 17 today with 30% chance of some drizzle. That drizzle hanging around with a high of 14 this evening. And into tomorrow, high of 18 degrees. Don't worry, sun coming back out on Wednesday, high of 20 degrees. And sticking around to Friday with a high of 21. In Prince Rupert this morning, 13 degrees and cloudy skies. Going to warm up to 15 this afternoon with a 30% chance of some drizzle. That chance of drizzle hanging around to this evening, 11 degrees. Going through to tomorrow where there's a high of 16. Sun coming back out for Wednesday, high of 17. And warming up towards the end of the week where it'll be a high of 20. If you're heading out the highway today, not too much going on between Prince Rupert and Terrace. However, Drive BC does still have a major incident warning that there is a wildfire, single lane alternating traffic. You can expect delays between Terrace and Kitwanga. That's starting at maintenance boundary SA25 for about 42.7 kilometers. We're going into the 8:30 news. Coming up afterwards, the weird holiday of the day. But first, it's Paul Jans with I Go to Pieces on Coast.

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1: I'm Zach Barrowcliff. The federal government has approved BC's request for assistance to help wildfire evacuees. Federal Emergency Management Minister Eleanor

0: possible death, reported by a Summerland area resident, as the Mounties work closely with the impacted family. The entire province remains under a state of emergency as crews continue battling dozens of out-of-control fires.
1: This new fire marks a significant shift in the overall fire situation in our province. Today, based on the advice of emergency officials, Minister Green has declared a provincial state of emergency.
0: That's from BC Premier David Eby Saturday afternoon, announcing that BC has imposed a state of emergency in the wake of last night's Bald Range wildfire that led to the entire community of Summerland, a population of over 12,000, being evacuated. BC Emergency Management Minister Kelly Green says the state of emergency gives the province more flexibility in dealing with the wildfire threat in BC.
2: It will give us the ability to do things like commandeer accommodations or bring in local travel restrictions in specific areas if it should become necessary.
0: So far, there are no travel restrictions in place, but the province is asking everyone to stay away from the Summerland area. At the same time, Penticton residents are waking up with the Bald Range wildfire on their doorstep. Evacuation alerts reached the city's boundary Saturday, prompting officials to urge residents to prepare grab-and-go kits. The city says there's no immediate risk to residents, and its Emergency Operations Center is monitoring the fire with regional partners. There's better news near Vernon. The BC Wildfire Service classifies the Bradley Creek wildfire as being held after it had been burning out of control. And in the Cariboo, an evacuation order has been issued for 31 properties in the Palmer Creek fire area because of a threat of a wildfire. The Cariboo Regional District issued the order Saturday, covering nearly 48,000 hectares. The regional district also issued an evacuation alert for residents in the Palmer Creek fire area too, saying residents in that area should prepare to leave immediately. The Palmer Creek fire, located 171 kilometers west of Williams Lake, is approximately 1,500 hectares in size. I'm Zach Barrowcliff.
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0: Taking a look at the weather in the northwest from Environment Canada, Monday looks to see precipitation across the region, as both Terrace and Kitimat are forecast to reach a high of 22 with a chance of showers, and Prince Rupert looks to reach a high of 15 with periods of drizzle.
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Bush, When the Night Feels My Song on 99.1 Coast FM, Prince Rupert soundtrack. You're hanging out with Paula. It's just after 8:37. And do me a big favor. If you're sitting next to a dog right now, you're just about to head out the door, make sure you give them a really, really big pet or a kiss on the top of the head, because it is National Spoil Your Dog Day. Okay, you need to give them all the treats before you leave to work. Maybe if they would love it, you could bring them into work with you. Take them for a really long walk, whatever you have going on. Maybe just call in sick so you can spend the rest of the day with your dog. That would be a good day for you and a good day for your dog. I hope that your dog has the best day, you have the best day, and that you're enjoying the music here on Coast. This is Lionel Richie, All Night Long.

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Monday. I hope you're having a great start to your day. That last song, Creed, Higher, here on 99.1 at Coast FM. You're hanging out with Paula. We've got This Week in Rupert coming up after some Chris Isaak. First up, though, Loverboy with Working for the Weekend on Coast.

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Wicked Game. It was Chris Isaac on 99.1 Coast FM. You're hanging out with Paula, and this is This Week in Rupert at 8:56. On Tuesday, there's a cruise ship in town. The Container Market will be open from 9 to 5. Watch out for extra foot traffic. Next cruise ship in on Friday. There will also be karaoke at the Moby at 10 p.m. on Tuesday. Wednesday, Port Summer Activity Hour for children ages 6 to 12. They'll learn about the port and play fun games. You can register by emailing interpretivecenter@rupertport.com. Wednesday is also the start of Utterfest, Prince Rupert's Fringe Theater Festival. First show Wednesday at 7 p.m. Shows go through all the way to Saturday night. 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Friday, there's karaoke at Port City Spirits at 9 o'clock. And Saturday is Little Minnows Fishing Derby hosted by North Coast Community Services. It's for children ages 3 to 12. $5 per child. All children must have a free tidal water fishing license. To register, call 250-627-7166. That's This Week in Rupert. Coming up.

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1: I'm Zach Barrowclough. The federal government has approved BC's request for assistance to help wildfire evacuees. Federal Emergency Management Minister Eleanor Olszewski announced the move on X, formerly Twitter, on Sunday. She says the federal assistance will help provide shelter and accommodations for people forced from their homes by wildfires. Olszewski says the Government Operations Center at Public Safety Canada has been directed to work with the province to get that support to affected communities. The RCMP say they're investigating a possible fatality in the massive Bald Range wildfire near Summerland, BC, a fire which has destroyed homes, left rural homeowners stranded, and forced as many as 22,000 residents to evacuate. The possible death reported by a Summerland area resident as the Mounties work closely with the impacted family. The entire province remains under a state of emergency as crews continue battling dozens of out-of-control fires.
2: This new fire marks a significant shift in the overall fire situation in our province. Today, based on the advice of emergency officials, Minister Green has declared a provincial state of emergency.
1: That's from BC Premier David Eby Saturday afternoon, announcing that BC has imposed a state of emergency in the wake of last night's Bald Range wildfire that led to the entire community of Summerland, a population of over 12,000, being evacuated. BC Emergency Management Minister Kelly Green says the state of emergency gives the province more flexibility in dealing with the wildfire threat in BC.
3: It will give us the ability to do things like commandeer accommodations or bring in local travel restrictions in specific areas if it should become necessary.
1: So far, there are no travel restrictions in place, but the province is asking everyone to stay away from the Summerland area. At the same time, Penticton residents are waking up with the Bald Range wildfire on their doorstep. Evacuation alerts reached the city's boundary Saturday, prompting officials to urge residents to prepare grab-and-go kits. The city says there's no immediate risk to residents, and its Emergency Operations Center is monitoring the fire with regional partners. There's better news near Vernon. The BC Wildfire Service classifies the Bradley Creek wildfire as being held after it had been burning out of control. And in the Cariboo, an evacuation order has been issued for 31 properties in the Palmer Creek fire area because of a threat of a wildfire. The Cariboo Regional District issued the order Saturday, covering nearly 48,000 hectares. The Regional District also issued an evacuation alert for residents in the Palmer Creek fire area too, saying residents in that area should prepare to leave immediately. The Palmer Creek fire, located 171 kilometers west of Williams Lake, is approximately 1,500 hectares in size. I'm Zach Barrowclough.
0: Coast weather.
1: Taking a look at the weather in the northwest from Environment Canada, Monday looks to see precipitation across the region, as both Terrace and Kitimat are forecast to reach a high of 22 with a chance of showers, and Prince Rupert looks to reach a high of 15 with periods of drizzle.
0: Playing the biggest hits on the planet from the coast of Prince Rupert.
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last hour of the show already, just after 9 o'clock here on Coast Mornings. That was Gin Blossoms with their song Found Out About You, taking us here. I still have lots of great music coming up to get you through your workday. Our Lady Peace, KT Tunstall, some Sass Jordan coming up. We're also going to talk about the Purside meteor showers that are happening this week, where you can see them, and the box office, what movies you can look forward to, I guess, on streaming when they come out, because, yeah, we don't have a movie theater over a year. American Girl, Tom Petty and the Heartbreakers. Up next.

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Overcast day in Prince Rupert today. You're hanging out with Paula, and if you have a youth in your life who does a lot around the house, they help out a lot in the community as well. 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Well, the Northern Savings Credit Union wants to salute those leaders of tomorrow with the WOW Kid program. So if you know someone deserving, you'll want to go to myprincerupertnow.com and nominate them for the WOW Kid Award. 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Love giving those kids a shout out. Coming up, it's Wham with Wake Me Up Before You Go-Go. And if you stick around, just after some Pat Benatar, we're going to talk about the Purside meteor showers and where you can catch them.

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Benatar on 99.1 Coast FM Prince Rupert's soundtrack. You're going to want to look to the skies this Wednesday and Thursday, August 12th and 13th, because that is when the Perseid meteor shower is expected to peak. And you know what? It's supposed to be beautiful, clear skies on those days as well. So very lucky here in Prince Rupert because we have been having some cloudy evenings lately. And those, you know what, funny enough, look like the only days we're getting clear skies this week. So definitely make sure you got your camping chairs or whatever, maybe a blanket, go out and just look up and you'll see a lot of shooting stars. The Perseids, known for their bright, fast-moving meteors and can be better appreciated in dark, open areas away from city lights. I've had a lot of luck watching them out at Oliver Lake. Viewers can still expect to observe a handful each hour. Now, observers are encouraged to allow their eyes at least 30 minutes to adjust to the darkness and to view as much of the sky as possible rather than focusing solely on any of the constellations. Up on Cripple Creek, coming up next on Coast. 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

on Coast. You're hanging out with Paula, and we're talking about the box office and Spider-Man Brand New Day continuing to dominate, just hitting a massive $1.6 billion worldwide. In the States, it earned $145 million domestically this weekend and $381 million worldwide. It's its second weekend of release. It earned $655 million in the U.S. in just 10 days. People are loving this movie, by the way. It's supposed to be really good. The blockbuster is also putting up huge numbers overseas and stands as the highest grossing Hollywood release ever in India with 52.8 million. Now, the film is expected to reach 2 billion this week and is on pace to join Avatar and Avengers Endgame as only the third movie to pass 2.5 billion. The Odyssey is still doing really well in theaters as well. If you haven't seen it yet, you might want to have that one on your list for when it releases to streaming services. It's reached $1.1 billion worldwide to become his highest grossing release ever. Two movies to have on your list to watch at some point. Maybe even want to get up to Terrace to take a watch of them.

The Pursuit of Happiness on Coast Mornings with Paula, just after 9:50. We're closing in on 10 o'clock, which does mean that that is a wrap for me today. Thank you for hanging out today. I will be back with more music, laughs, and local events tomorrow. Don't forget, you can always send me your birthdays or shout outs on our Facebook page. And if you have a fun story, give me a call at 250-624-9686. I would love to have a conversation with you. I hope you have an amazing day. Enjoy your summer and keep it locked into 99.1 Coast FM for Middays with David. I'm leaving you with some Blondie. So one way or another, here on Coast, State of Shock, gonna take you into 10 o'clock.

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The Rolling Stones, Miss You on Coast FM. My name's David, and coming up pretty quick here, we're going to talk about today's weird holiday of the day. In the meantime, though, here's a great track from Big Sugar. It's Turn the Lights On.

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Duran Duran with The Reflex on Coast FM. My name's David, and well, that's a pretty fitting song because today is actually National Duran Duran Appreciation Day. So this has been celebrated since about 2003 when YM Magazine declared today to be Duran Duran Appreciation Day. Now, some sources say that this was started by a disc jockey and it was his birthday and he loved Duran Duran. Other people say it's because on this date in 1985 when Simon Le Bon was involved in a near-fatal boating accident. Well, regardless of who started it, YM Magazine definitely declared it officially and, oh man, who doesn't love Duran Duran? So, yeah, just listen to your favorite Duran Duran, unless The Reflex was your favorite Duran Duran song, in which case, you're welcome. I've set you up properly. Well, as for some other weird holidays going on today, it's also National S'mores Day, National Lazy Day, I like that one, I celebrate that every day, and on top of that, it is National Spoil Your Dog Day today as well.

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Nelly Furtado getting us into the 11 o'clock hour with Say It Right on Coast FM. My name's David, and well, I'm not slowing down with the great music on the way to hopefully cure that case of the Mondays you might have. Elton John, Pearl Jam, Creedence Clearwater Revival, there's something for everybody coming up, like this song for the Killers. It's Somebody Told Me on Coast FM, Prince Rupert's soundtrack.

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1: Due to a landmark tobacco settlement, you may qualify for a significant payment if you smoked regularly before November 20th, 1998 and were diagnosed with lung cancer, throat cancer, emphysema, or COPD. 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

Creedence Clearwater Revival, Have You Ever Seen the Rain, here on Coast FM. 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

the Foo Fighters' Best of You on Coast FM. My name's David, and man, a flight leaving Victoria had to turn back to the gate for a really weird reason the other day. So we're going to talk about that after a bit more music. Here's Rockin' Hyde, I Will, on Coast FM.

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called She Sells Sanctuary on Coast FM. My name's David, and you'd already hate flying enough. Well, guess what? It could get even worse. A Porter Airlines flight over the weekend, trying to fly from Victoria to Toronto, never even made it out of the airport. Because apparently a toddler would not sit down and put their seatbelt on when they were trying to taxi out and take off on the runway. For whatever reason, according to Porter Airlines, parents and the flight crew were unsuccessful in securing the child in the seat. And it took until 12:30, which is when the runway at the Victoria Airport closes, so they had to turn back, bring everyone back into the terminal, deplane, and then send them out on a flight the next day, which would make me so angry if I had to, like, make accommodation plans and change all my plans for, you know, the night or the next day because some kid couldn't sit down. But I thought it was weird that, like, parents couldn't get a kid, a toddler apparently, to sit in a seat. So I did a little bit of digging, and it sounds like things didn't exactly go that way. It sounds like what actually happened was this kid, you know, didn't want to sit down, wouldn't put their seatbelt on, but the parents didn't really try. Like, there were some accounts from people who were on the flight that said that basically the parents didn't really do anything and kind of got combative with the flight crew, and that's really the reason why this flight couldn't take off. Not only could the flight crew not do anything, the parents refused to do anything. Yeah, as if flying needs any reasons to get worse. Well, I presume that's one family that won't be flying on Porter or maybe any other airline ever again. And if you can't do some bare basic parenting and take feedback from the flight crew who have gone through thousands of hours of training to, like, safely get you to your destination, you just shouldn't be flying. Look, there are bus services for a reason, okay?

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1: Good afternoon, I'm Logan Flint. The federal government has approved BC's request for assistance to help wildfire evacuees. Federal Emergency Management Minister Eleanor Olszewski announced the move on X, formerly Twitter, on Sunday. She says the federal assistance will help provide shelter and accommodations for people forced from their homes by wildfires. Olszewski says the Government Operations Center at Public Safety Canada has been directed to work with the province to get that support to affected communities. RCMP confirm one person has died near Summerland from the Bald Range wildfire. With more, here's Vista Radio provincial reporter Emily Javeski.
2: Penticton RCMP say an 80-year-old woman suddenly died early Saturday morning while she and a family member were trying to evacuate her home in the Meadow Valley area. They said her death is believed to be a result of the wildfire, and the BC Coroner's Service is investigating. The fast-moving Bald Range wildfire was detected August 7th and has forced thousands of people from their homes in the district of Summerland and surrounding areas. Emily Joveski, Vista News.
1: Penticton Mayor Julius Bloomfield says there has been a steady stream of donations and volunteers at the evacuation center in the city. He says as many as 15,000 wildfire evacuees were sheltering in Penticton after an evacuation order was issued over the weekend for the district of Summerland and nearby areas. Bloomfield says it has been a challenging time for many evacuees.
3: Starting off on Saturday morning, everybody was in a level of shock. Because of what had happened, and as the day progressed, it became turned into concern and trepidation for what might have happened to their homes.
1: He said Penticton officials are watching closely which way the wind is pushing the fire in the coming days. And an evacuation order has been issued for 31 properties in the Palmer Creek fire area because of a threat of wildfire. Cariboo Regional District issued the order Saturday, covering nearly 48,000 hectares. The regional district also issued an evacuation alert for residents in the Palmer Creek fire area too, saying residents in that area should prepare to leave immediately. The Palmer Creek fire, located 171 kilometers west of Williams Lake, is approximately 1,500 hectares in size.
0: Coast weather.
1: Dares and Kitimat could see a little bit of rain here and there as you get up to a high of 22 today. Tonight, that rain continues with a low of 11. Tomorrow could see rain by the afternoon, otherwise sunny with a high of 22, before a mix of sun and cloud on Wednesday with a high of 23. In Prince Rupert, mostly cloudy, could see a little rain as you get up to a high of 15. Tonight, cloudy with a low of 11. Tomorrow could see that same chance of rain in the morning as you get up to a high of 16 degrees, before a mix of sun and cloud on Wednesday with a high of 17. For Vista News, I'm Logan Flint.
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Tragically Hip, Little Bones, bringing us into the 12 o'clock hour here on Coast FM. My name's David. I hope your Monday is going great. Hopefully your case of the Mondays isn't too bad. Got some good music on the way for you, though, to make you feel better. Evanescence, Janet Jackson, and Nickelback are all coming up after War with Lowrider right here on Coast FM.

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sweetest teenage dirtbag on Coast FM. My name's David, and Mark Zuckerberg is in hot water, but not because of something that happened with Facebook or Instagram or any of the other Meta properties, but because of his superyacht, which apparently declined to assist when a nearby boat called out for help last week. So we're going to talk about that after a bit more music. Here's Nick Gilder, Hot Child in the City, on Coast FM.

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1: Man, I could go for some pizza.
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1: Deal. 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
2: What are you doing?
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David Bowie, Let's Dance on Coast FM. My name's David, and Mark Zuckerberg is in some hot water because apparently his super yacht did not help a stranded skiff in the southeast Alaskan waters that had called out for help. Now, to be fair, Mark Zuckerberg and his wife apparently weren't on board, so I don't know who was on his super yacht and why it was sailing around, but regardless, apparently they said no, basically. They repeatedly declined to assist this nearby boat calling out for help. Basically, a 21-foot skiff ran out of fuel between Petersburg and Juneau, and a cruise ship that was further away than the yacht ended up coming to the rescue. And people who were on this Alaska cruise said that the captain of their boat came over the PA and explained what was going on, that they were helping out somebody, and also explained that the Mark Zuckerberg super yacht refused to respond. And apparently there was unanimous booing when the captain announced this. Now, Mark Zuckerberg had a spokesperson put out a statement, and they claim that, well, they were on a different radio channel and they didn't hear this call, and that by the time they reviewed the radio transmissions, the assist was already underway. Well, I don't know. I have a little bit of trouble believing that, because I kind of get the feeling that whoever was piloting the boat kind of didn't want, you know, the commoners coming on board or something like that. It's certainly not going to do any favors for Mark Zuckerberg, even if he wasn't on the boat. And if you're not super familiar with, you know, boating or anything like that, it's not law that you have to help somebody out in trouble, but it's pretty much unspoken rules that if there's a vessel in trouble, you drop everything if you're nearby and you go help them. It's just common courtesy.

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Jack Soul. Can't stop bringing us into the 1 o'clock hour on your Monday afternoon on Coast FM. My name's David, and coming up this hour is even more amazing music for you. I've got Cher, Natalie Imbruglia, The Knack, and so much more for you. All after this legendary track from The Who. It's Baba O'Reilly on Coast FM.

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Green Day, Boulevard of Broken Dreams on Coast FM. My name's David, and let's say for a second you've got a Tesla or any other vehicle that has these sort of autonomous driving features. You've got the full self-driving on, as they call it, and you get pulled over for speeding. Are you responsible for that speeding? Well, the short form answer is yes. Despite the fact that your car is driving itself, you're still responsible, and we're going to talk about why, and I'll cite an example after some more music. It's Doug and the Slugs, Too Bad on Coast FM.

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1: Due to a landmark tobacco settlement, you may qualify for a significant payment if you smoked regularly before November 20th, 1998 and were diagnosed with lung cancer, throat cancer, emphysema, or COPD. An August 31st claim deadline is approaching for Quebec diagnoses prior to March 12, 2012. 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

Wang Chung, everybody have fun tonight on Coast FM. My name's David, and as proven by a recent case where a guy driving a Tesla with his full self-driving enabled got pulled over for speeding in Colorado, you are responsible for what your car does if you've got these self-driving features enabled. And specifically with Teslas, there's one big word after full self-driving that's in parentheses that's really important here, and that is supervised. It does not turn the car into the driver. By all legal standing, you are still driving this vehicle. This isn't like one of those Waymo taxis where it's fully driving itself. You're still in control of your vehicle because, as Tesla even themselves say, and everybody else who makes a quote-unquote self-driving car, this still requires active driver supervision. You have to keep your eyes on the road, your hands on the wheel, and you're responsible for the safe operation of the vehicle when using these features. Basically, if you're cruising down Highway 16 in your Tesla doing 125 and the Mounties pull you over, guess what? You're still getting that ticket because you're still responsible for the car going that fast. It's pretty simple. If you don't want a ticket, don't break the law, and don't have your self-driving car break the law because you're still legally driving it.

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On the coast, good afternoon. I'm Steve Little. We're going to talk about the brain injury clinic that is opening tomorrow. The grand opening is going on. Just finished the block party. That was a whole lot of fun on Fraser and 7th. And lots of people were out and hot dogs and fun was had by all. I got a smoothie from Rainforest. And it was awesome. I mean, it really was. It was a great day. And thanks to everybody that came out to that. In a moment, we get to music from Train. Right now, Maggie May, Rod Stewart, up on the coast.

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Life and Billy Joel right here on the coast. I'm Steve Little. Well, it seems police pulled a man over for speeding, but the man behind the wheel said he wasn't to blame. His autopilot was driving the car, a Tesla. The man argued with the officer, even claimed they had a witness, his passenger. The officer repeatedly explained that even in autopilot, the human is the driver and is responsible for the speed of the vehicle. The man demanded to speak to a supervisor. The cop called for one, handed the man his ticket, then left him at the side of the road. The man was driving 64 in a 45-mile-an-hour zone. In too deep. Here's Sum 41 on the coast.

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High Road Easy, here's Sass Jordan and your soundtrack to Prince Rupert.

Girls in Love and Lover Boy. Good afternoon. I'm Steve Little. On the coast, before that, we had Hadaway. Right now, it's Hot Blooded. Here is Foreigner on the coast.

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on the coast. It's 3:21 now. Well, it seems a 38-year-old woman was arrested for stealing a pickup truck from the local fire department. Emily Fair, who drove off of the vehicle's emergency lights activated, she took the vehicle around 1 a.m. Dispatchers later received a bizarre radio communication from her, including a request for food. After an hour-long search, the police located the stolen truck near the Department of Works garage. Officers discovered that, she was still hungry when they took her into custody. She wanted a pizza. Down Under, Men at Work.

Since You've Been Gone and Kelly Clarkson. It's now 3:33 on the coast. An 85-year-old woman was found in the vault of a bank when she said,

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WFUG and Tom Petty and the Heartbreakers on the coast. Well, tomorrow, the grand opening of the Northern Brain Injury Association happening in Prince Rupert. It happens from 11:30 to 1:30. You can swing by for awesome giveaways, delicious treats, and the chance to meet the great NBIA team. Don't miss out the celebration at 361 500 2nd Avenue West. Again, the Northern Brain Injury Association marking its grand opening tomorrow in Prince Rupert. Heaven coming down. Here's the tea party.

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1: Good afternoon. I'm Logan Flint. A Fort St. John-based pipeline company is taking on a major role in construction of the Prince Rupert Gas Transmission Project. Cerberus Murphy Joint Venture has been awarded the first land-based construction contract for the project, which will transport natural gas from northeastern BC to the proposed Solutions LNG facility on the northwest coast. The joint venture brings together Fort St. John-based Cerberus Pipeline and UK-based J. Murphy & Sons. Cerberus Murphy will oversee terrestrial pipeline construction, drawing on its experience working in northern BC. Funding towards 8 new 2-bedroom units to be built in Smithers was announced by the Northern Development Initiative Trust. The $76,000 will be going to the Smithers Area Housing Society Seniors Housing from the Northern Housing Incentive Program. According to the Trust, the new units will help address rental shortages for the senior population, which is expected to increase over the next 2 decades. In total, the Trust announced $576,000 for 3 Northern BC projects. The next round of funding is expected to be announced in October. The Bald Range wildfire grew by roughly 20 square kilometers overnight as high winds that were initially forecast did not come. The fight against the fire will continue today as visibility is expected to improve with crews working to hold the southern portion of the fire in the Trout Creek drainage area. Crews also worked to create a control line near the golf course tying to Kettle Valley Road. Crews continue to assess the community of Summerland, however, it isn't known when residents will be able to return home. You sort of have to take it day by day. Those are the words from Arlene Crawford, who made her way to stay with friends in Prince George with her husband, 4 dogs, and birds after being evacuated from the Vernon area due to wildfires on the northern areas of Okanagan Lake. Crawford says having to evacuate with pets adds challenges and is part of the reason they chose to come to the northern capital.
2: Brenda just texted me. She goes, I don't care what time you get here, get in the car and come here. Hotels and motels are a little bit more forgiving when we're faced with evacuations in the horrible fire seasons. It would be 20 times as difficult being in a hotel with our dogs and bird.
1: This is also the second time the Crawfords have been evacuated from the area. They were evacuating during the White Rock Lake wildfire in 2021.
0: Coast weather.
1: And Harrison Kittim had a little bit of rain tonight as you get down to a low of 12. Mix of sun and cloud to start tomorrow with a high of 21. That continues Wednesday with a high of 25, as well as Thursday also with a high of 25. Over in Prince Rupert tonight, could see a little bit of a drizzle as you get down to a low of 11. That continues tomorrow before a mix of sun and cloud with a high of 16. Sunny on Wednesday with a high of 18, as well as on Thursday with a high of 19. 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
1: I'm Steve Little. Coming up in just a little bit, music from ZZ Top. But right now, at 4:07, message in a bottle, here's the police.

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little highs to 18 today along the north coast of Digby Island Airport. It's 17 right now. You know, clouds and sun. Maybe a little later tonight we'll see the sun pop out before it goes down. Fingers crossed. We are young. Here's fun. 99.1 Prince Rupert.

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happening in Prince Rupert on September 12th. Looking forward to getting down to Rupert and raising money for the Salvation Army. The T-shirts have now been printed and are available. Watch for them being sold at Safeway. The Harley Riders will be out, again, raising money for the Salvation Army. I got my T-shirt. It looks good. Have a look at their website for pictures of it. Roller, April Wine, on the coast.

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that and the psychedelic furs from the movie Pretty in Pink. 21 now in front of 5 o'clock. Well, it seems three would-be thieves broke into a bank but failed to make off with any cash as they yanked out the wrong machine. A check deposit machine instead of an automated cash machine. Sorry, you guys are out of luck. Here's Tina Turner, Brian Adams, It's Only Love on the Coast.